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Tama, Tama, Tama, Tama, Tama, Tama, Tama, Tama, Tama, Tama, Tama, Tama, Tama, Tama, Tama, Tama, Tama, Tama, Tama, Tama, Tama, Tama, Tama, Tama, Tama, Tama, Tama, Tama, Tama, Tama, Tama, Tama, Tama, 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Tama, Tama, Tama, Tama, Tama, Tama, Tama, Tama, Tama, Tama, Tama, Tama,

hope it's not a simulation. Some give each other names like Ahmed and Pedro. And yeah, we like to wear clothes. Girls still look beautiful. Covers up our human skin. We eat a lot of tuna fish. But these days, it's like we don't know how to act. All these shootings, pollution, we under attack on ourselves. Like,